That long walk to the barn, 6 a.m. Splash cold water on my face. New t-shirt, old jeans, 2 boots, and a sweet roll. It's time to work, work to live. That long walk to the barn, 6 a.m. Sun's rising, evaporates the dew. 2 boots still get wet. Got a milk cow.

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1: Hey, can't you help me out of here?
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But I tell you,

0: 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But for now, let's begin with the first session.
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0: I congratulate you on being a fantastic audience. You've been so warm and gracious and responsive and courteous. Thank you so much, young people, and may God bless you.
1: Goodbye.

Everybody's talking about the new direction rock and roll is heading, and the debut album's coming every day. I am very happy just to know I'm taken care of when it comes to satisfaction in the records that I play. 1980's coming, don't you feel it? Are you smart enough to take it and accept it as a renaissance of change? Are you keeping up with all the fever and the pace of every musical involvement Tuesday? I say. New Wave, Whitney Clark, Keith Stanley, Kubrick, Don Krishner, don't you like New Wave? Electric underground that just wants to be loved. Yeah. Everybody labels it and uses it to wipe their ass. They criticize the lack of expertise it has to show. Then again, there are some folks who listen to it every chance they get to escape from all the Barry Manilow. David Bowie started it, and Rossi Music strengthened it, and now the latest incarnation's Eno and Devo. 10 or 20 years from now, I hope our CD more will be included in the list of telling music where to go. New Wave, Bill Haley's great-great-grandson, listens to Trouser Press. New Wave, electric avant-garde that just wants to be purchased, yeah.

I'm the only one who feels so much regard for ecstasy and talking heads and the Ramones and Robert Fripp. I don't have the time for any

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How it means so much to me, how little it must mean to you. The future is depending on the hip. Eat shit. New wave, what's wrong with Robert Bigwood? 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

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So I'm just a

0: right, R. Stevie Moore, this is going to be a little weird, but here I go.
1: Jessica Kane, I think she's insane. Causes me pain, I love you for it. Jessica Kane, on Blueberry Hill, my kindergarten girl, that's how she wore it. Can't you put all the information in one place? Can't you put all the information in one place? Jessica Kane, I think she's insane. Causes me pain, I'll get right on it. Can't you put all the information in one place? Can't you put all the information in one place? The fatality airplanes scattered on the hill. Might as well start making up things. And those missing corpses. Naked City of New York, I'll get right on it. Late December rain, the calm of vomit. Jessica Kane, his was malaria tightly contained. In a mason jar sealed, in cabinet storage. Can't you put all the information in one place? Can't you put all the information in one place? Jessica Kane, I think she's insane. Causes me pain. I love you for it. Stacey McGrath, blocking my path to Jessica Kane. I will pay you for it. I yearn to learn of germs in my sperm. I turn and burn. FCCK, I'll get right on it. Shirley MacLaine, little white plastic worms. Perfect detergent femme. I'll help you pour it. Jessica Kane. I think she's insane. Causes me pain. I'll get right on it. Can't you put all the information in one place? Can't you put all the information in one place?

Time for me to get up. What time is it anyway? I can't see the clock from where I lay here. And the one across the room I can't focus my eyes on. Where's my glasses? I better stand up and stretch. This is the day that I meet you. For the first time, I finally get a chance to meet you. And I must get ready, for it is late, later than I think. Where's my watch? God, I can't find anything. What did I do last night?

First, I must put on a pair of pants, but I cannot decide which to wear. I'll try on the black pants if I could only find them. There they are. How did they get over there? I must have left them there without thinking. I'll shake them out and slip them on. But no, the black pants are wrinkled and there's little white spots on one leg. Can't wear them. I'll have to remember to fix them up later. I guess I'll just find my jeans and not worry about dressing up. Can I find the bathroom? It's so dark. Where's the sunshine I was promised? Didn't I pray for a beautiful day last night? A lot of good that did. There's my watch on the bathroom shelf. How did it get there? I'm thinking of you as I finish on the toilet and then I wet my face. I still don't know which pants I'm gonna wear. Shirts are no problem. For some reason, I take care of all my shirts, but I let my pants fall to the floor and they get totally out of control. There, that feels better with my face washed. That's me in the mirror, huh? Is that how I look? I gotta get going. It's already 9:30 and I've got some driving to do. Here in my closet are many memories of the days when we planned this meeting for today. I hope you're ready for me because I've suddenly grown out of sorts and sometimes I can't help myself. My new life has made me fall behind in self-responsibilities, and it takes me hours to prepare for anything. There's my glasses on the desk. They must be cleaned. I put on an R-sleeving

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Got my money, cigarettes, lighter. I better take my driver's license. Where is it? Goodness gracious, I'm so untogether this morning. I've got so much to think about. What if the car doesn't start? Do I have your number in case something works?

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My car is soaking wet inside. Why did I leave the windows down?

walking. 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Is this what it takes just to meet you and be happy for once? Why is this happening to me? Oh God, now it's starting to pour. I gotta turn back. 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

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Below is his reminders. 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He ran back to where he wants to park. 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He does not run at them, by them. 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
1: You say here, on the other hand, Department of Aging. 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Next question, Ken Pan Alley. How would you like to have a head like that? All conjecture. I want Cindy back, a joke unto itself. Nautical but nice, and in cap. 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

What should a boy do to find a girl? To make her his own? Look it up in the Yellow Pages? 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No. What should a girl do to find a boy? 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

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I've begun to fall.

0: Kathy Taylor. 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Kathy, what are you doing to me tonight?
1: I met a little girl in the unemployment line. She couldn't take her eyes off my sexy behind. No, you get the wrong idea. Somebody attached spread beaver shot of Seagon on my seat. I hope they give me my check. I need to pay somebody to organize my wardrobe.
0: Window Lovelace, where'd you go? What are you doing to me?
1: I met a real fox over at the bar just now. I begged her to give me some advice of just
2: how to get off the stage. How to get off the stage. How to get off the stage.
0: Linda Lovelace, where are you? What are you doing to me?

is intricate, but being is so empty. I've become dismantled, green with age and envy. Where did all these cries come from the first? Giving stimulation, projecting dying thirst. This knowledge is but vague. This answer is then clear. This safety is not working. You must then reappear. There is no punctuation. There is no chapter two. No appeal of sentence. Yet so much new to do. If you loved me so much, would I make it worth your while? I am smothered by your touch. I am bruised to have your style in the rarest form of pure. Most common in the leer, my knuckles are still bloody from wanting to be here. The aroma is still heady from wanting to be near. My knuckles are still bloody from wanting to be here. Aunt Walter has left home. Bobby doesn't remember where he left his tractor. Aunt Walter wants attention. I am losing my patience.

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0: Yeah.
1: Make a big Pikachu, and a Pikachu, make a panda, and make a feel of funny, and a Pikachu, and a little flu. 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It's over.
0: Oh, man.
1: It's over. 2%.
0: Shut up.

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Read from go to. Insomnia welcomes meringue on my head. Quick, take my photo. British boys await parcel. Looks as if I see trails, velvet covering your entire driveway and my entire driveway, which both meet in a horticultural handshake right in front of our own two-room house. Funny enough, looks as if I smell your blue sauce, almost ready, nearly complete, practically prepared. I love you. I don't love your family. I love you. Don't become tense. Don't take your hand from my thigh. Let it travel. Allow fascination with now. The tomorrow of good great be my queen. Incidentally, indeed, look. Keep your contact lenses crystal clear and see the wicked way. The after smoke shoots high and levels out your hairline. Be quiet, careful not to offend observers, your fellow radio listeners are capable of jumping the yellow spaces if unoccupied. Are you not tripping? What a surprise. Oh well. Let's think about the next. Thought you would agree to disagree. I could be your lover. Think how you would feel.

I'm afraid that you won't help me crossing the street to go to work. I can't make it by myself. I would jump out in front of the car. It would hit me. The pain is certainly much more than I can stand now. Every other night I dream of dying in the street, bleeding on the avenue where you reside. How the impact crushes me. I imagine pieces of skin and bone, still alive but nearly dead. I've jumped out in front of an Impala station wagon. Ow, it has hit me. The pain would certainly be more than I can stand, man. Every other night I dream of dying in the street, bleeding on the boulevard on which your mama lives.

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0: everybody.
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0: 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It's got to be better than this. Take a nap at seven, sleep too long. It's got to be better than this. Yet time stands still. Take a chance with the womb. Have no feeling. It's got to be better than this. Take a break from pain. Boredom city. It's got to be better than this. Yet time stands still. Some days I feel good and have a very pleasant time. Some days just seem pointless and I still can't stand the time fly by.
1: Where's my girl? What in the world?

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He said, after a while, it's going to rain after a while, for 40 days and for 40 nights. And the people didn't believe him. And they began to laugh at him. And they began to mock him. And they began to say, it ain't going to rain.

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chit chit chit chit chit chit chit chit chit chit chit chit chit chit chit chit chit chit chit chit chit chit chit chit chit chit chit chit chit chit chit chit chit chit chit chit chit chit chit chit chit chit chit chit chit chit chit chit chit chit chit chit chit chit chit chit chit chit chit chit chit chit chit chit chit chit chit chit chit chit chit chit chit chit chit chit chit chit chit chit 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
1: Is there anything of yours that we could keep as a memento of this visit?
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0: said I'm gonna leave Alabama, mama. 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

green. Sloped, creeping past the sleeping dew. Slipped long, lean fingers through the moss mounds, leaning lollingly, unsuspecting. Not expectantly awaiting like the cradle did. Not longingly watching like the clock tower did. Not pleasingly proud to accept with open arms like the quagmire did. It slid with sliding fingers in between the unseen and unlocked the barbed rock that closed the chasm, turned the rusty key and rolled the stone away, then crept and seeped into the overloaded crevice, squeezing through the cracks in search of the fulcrum, the bullseye, the hub, nave or navel, the central core, the staff, the strength, the weak point, the heart of vulnerability.

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sated and inflated, sliming green, begins to burn. 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Projectile spewing spurts and splashes, lava, gas, volcanic ashes, boiling spume discharged in spasms, heaved from cramping, griping chasms. 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All living things extinguished in its wake.

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Her homeward plunge, her downward lunge, her burst asunder to an icy spray, to sprinkle over searing sand where ice pools form in pockets where she, splatting

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The future miner's cradle rocks and shakes to isolate the gleaming nuggets from the sifted grit and dust. The crust encasing flaming embers bleeds the molten gold in rivulets like mercury slipping. 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

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I remember you well in the Chelsea Hotel. 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
1: 어, 두 번 걸려.
0: Yes. Problema.
1: You aquí?
0: Yes. No, not me, mamá, the friends. What is the problem?
1: Sí, Turkish, Turkish. Andes, Turkish. Es problema para God.
0: Turkish?
1: Turkish, mucho.
0: Yes.
1: Turkish, mucho.
0: ¿Va de tremblement de terre? Es not Turkish.
1: No es Turkish.
0: No, es tremblement de terre.
1: ¿Cuánto finito Turkish? You know? 20 million. Right? Why you love? You love? This is not for love.
0: No.
1: Life.
0: No
1: love. God.
0: Life
1: God.
0: Is Greek
1: Why
0: people.
1: You love?
0: Greek people, I love.
1: Why you love?
0: I love Greek people. My friend Christos Karras.
1: Oh, Karras.
0: Christos Karras.
1: Good.
0: She loves Peter Masovitikas. Oh. Musician, big musician, Greek musician.
1: You from Spanish?
0: Yes.
1: Why you say Paris?
0: Yes, I live in France. Paris, but I'm from Paris. The musician.
1: Oh, you live Paris?
0: Yeah. All people live in Paris.
1: You speak Paris?
0: Francais.
1: France.
0: Yes. Oui, monsieur.
1: Oh, yeah. France. You like New York?
0: Yes, and you?
1: Me, I live here.
0: But you love Opa or not?
1: I live here.
0: No, my question is not if you live in New York. If you love New York.
1: If you live, you love. Because sure. I live, I got family over here. Yeah, like, why you love?
0: Yes. I go to Greece next May.
1: Next summer.
0: No, not before summer in May.
1: Yeah, May, summer.
0: Yeah, same, because in Greece summer starts at February.
1: April.

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God bless in my head, they hot, like popping off the fucking block, not clocking wristlet, watch bent top off.

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1: Let's make with the popcorn right away.
0: Too much trouble and bother, yes, indeed.
1: No, man, heat's all you need.
0: You need more than heat, boy, according to Hoyle. 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
1: Hi.
2: I was just wondering. Wait, wait, wait. Vera, speak into the microphone, please. Deborah, one of our favorite people on the Scott and Gary show.
1: Hi.
3: Hi.
1: I was just wondering, are Stevie,
3: yeah.
1: Like, when you do, like, a lot of, like, your home recording, like, you do it, like, all alone, don't you, like, ever get tired of, like, just playing with yourself?
3: Well, yeah. That's why I usually go to sleep, fall asleep.
1: Okay.
3: After it's over.
1: All right.
2: Thank you for the penetrating question, Debrilla. And now more R. Stevie Moore.
0: Thank you very much. Thank you very much. Thank

are the lights on everything we pass. I don't have a bus stop in mind, so I hesitate to rise from my seat. Don't know what I'm doing. Don't know what I'm doing. Hey! Going down the wire.